that's one. The other topic, what do you want me to rap about? What? Sex. Weed and sex. Hi. Hi. First, you need to help me out with a chorus. Here we go. It's like this.

0: like that, y'all. 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So, have a blast at the Nuke Festival. We were Pete, Philly, and Perquisite. If you like our shit, support us so we can come back to Austria. Peace out.
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to talk through them. If the people decide to walk with them, regardless of pitchfork, cosigns, I'll jump. Make sure the sound man doesn't cock block the drums. Let the snare knock the air right out of your lungs. And those words be the oxygen. Just breathe.

It's the part of the show where it all fades away. When the lights go to black and the band leaves the stage. And you wanted an encore, but there's no encore today. Cause the moment is now, can't get it back from the grave. Part of the show, it all fades away. Lights go to black, band leaves the stage. You wanted an encore, but there's no encore today. Cause the moment is now, can't get it back from the grave. Welcome to the heist.

You have to go now. Time was running out. And the ways were getting worse. Then, it slowly began.

Everybody gotta save themselves. Make the coolie on a pono for help the other. And when you make the coolie on a, you know, pono, it's going, it's like kind of automatic, kind of. You don't need talk, the stuff going happen. And you just gotta let them, and the stuff just waiting for when you're ready.

When I was in the third grade, I thought that I was gay, 'cause I could draw, my uncle was, and I kept my room straight. I told my mom, tears rushing down my face, she's like, Ben, you've loved girls since before pre-K. Tripping. Yeah, I guess she had a point, didn't she? Bunch of stereotypes all in my head. I remember doing the math, like, yeah, I'm good at Little League, a preconceived idea of what it all

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America the brave still fears what we don't know. God loves all his children, it's somehow forgotten, but we paraphrase a book written 3,500 years ago. Bye-bye.

press play, don't press pause. Progress march on, with the veil over our eyes. We turn our back on the cause, till the day that my uncles can be united by law. When kids aren't walking around the hallway, plagued by pain in their heart. A world so hateful, some would rather die than be who they are. And a certificate on paper isn't gonna solve it all, but it's a damn good place to start. No law is gonna change us, we have to change us. Whatever God you believe in, we come from the same one. Strip away the fear, underneath it's all the same.

Life on the ocean has long been romanticized as the ultimate expression of freedom, an escape from landlocked life, a chance to explore, to reinvent. This narrative has been locked deep within our DNA for centuries, starting with the stories of daring adventures setting off to discover new lands.

has also given rise to the puzzling contradiction of the modern-day cruise industry, peddling the notion that a massive floating hotel that chugs between choreographed stops to buy local trinkets will provide relief from the predictability of daily life.

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